0: Whitesnake, It's Loud Wire Nights. Before that, 3 Days Grace with Don't Want to Go Home Tonight. You'll find that on their album Alienation that came out last year. Coming up before the end of this hour, we will hear that brand new one from Nickelback. But right now, I'm going to take a quick break. 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
10: 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Here is their latest. This one is called Gone, Gone, Gone. 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

0: Drowning Pool. It's Loudwire Nights coming up before the end of this hour. As promised, I'm going to get you that new one from Nickelback. But right now, man, we pause and we pay tribute. We celebrate the life and legacy of Ozzy Osbourne.
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0: Next Wednesday marks the one-year anniversary of the day we had to say goodbye to Ozzy. And ever since then, man, we have been saying those three words every single time we play a song touched by Ozzy. Long live Ozzy. It's Loudwire Nights.

0: 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It's Loudwire Nights. 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And ever since then, man, she's just, she's been in love with that venue. 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
5: Coming up in the next hour, we will be joined by tonight's special guest, Dwayne Dennison, founding guitarist of Tomahawk and the Jesus Lizard. But right now, man, crank that volume up as far as it goes, because this one crushes. New music from Nickelback. This is called Rattle the Cage.

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It's Loudwire Nights coming up in this hour, man. Tonight's special guest will officially join the show. His name is Dwayne Dennison, and he is the founding guitarist of Tomahawk, a band he started with Mike Patton from Faith No More. He's also the founding guitarist of the Jesus Lizard. So we're going to get into all of that with him coming up. But right now, it's the latest from the Architects. This one is Broken Mirror. It's Loudwire Nights.

0: It's Loudwire Nights, Twisted Sister, with one of the all-time great anthems for us, for the rock and roll fans, the rock and roll family. We're not going to take it. 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
2: Well, hanging with us tonight is founding member of Tomahawk, as well as the Jesus Lizard. We've got a lot to talk about tonight. Dwayne Dennison, man, thank you so much for being here.
3: Thank you, Chuck. Nice to be here.
2: So you're gearing up for a pretty significant tour coming up very soon, man. Tomahawk and the Melvins, the first tour with these two bands in, I think, 23 years. Tomahawk's first tour in 13 years. How does it feel to be getting ready to hit the road for these shows?
3: It's exciting. I cannot lie. I've been doing this a long time, but yeah. It's been a while since we've done Tomahawk. I did about a year ago. I think I was still doing Jesus Lizard stuff. So I've been playing locally with a local group I have. But this is a thing, and just to be back with everybody all in one place, you know, working together on something is exciting. And then we're having the Melvins too. It's like, that's a full on rock show. So we're all really psyched.
2: Well, and you know, those numbers, 23 years, 13 years are all significant, as is the fact that this year marks the 25th anniversary of the debut from Tomahawk. And it's also the first tour since you released Tonic Immobility 5 years ago. And so it just seems like there is a whole lot brewing that really makes this tour, I don't know, it's like, I know fans are ready for this tour. I imagine you got to feel the same way.
3: Absolutely. That the Tonic Immobility came out about 5 years ago, and we didn't play any shows. It was kind of post-COVID, and everyone was still kind of recovering and getting caught up on other things. So it's almost like having a new album in that, you know, we've never played any of those songs live, so we'll be doing a lot of that. And that's always challenging and adds excitement, you know, from a musician's standpoint. Absolutely. Getting up there and playing fresh material that's what you live for. That's the best thing in the world. And, you know, Mike wasn't playing for a while, and he was kind of like, you know, going through stuff. And so he's been coming back. He came through town with that Avett Patton thing.
2: Yeah.
3: And sounded great and looked great, and everybody was thrilled to see him. And so I was like, good, thank you, Mike. You've kind of set the table for this.
2: So it feels like, yeah, like he's active, you've been active, like it's time to get Tomahawk going.
3: That's right.
2: Well, you can get all the details on this tour at loudwire.com. And Dwayne Dennison, man, thank you so much for being here. We're going to keep chatting. Coming up right now, it's new music from Beartooth. This is Free. It's Loudwire Nights. Got the

0: It's Loudwire Nights. We're hanging out with Dwayne Dennison, founding guitarist of the band Tomahawk, a band he started with Mike Patton from Faith No More. And, you know, you've got a big tour coming up, man, as you guys have been prepping and talking about this. And obviously, I mean, we're very close to the tour kicking off on July 18th. Are you talking about broader things too, like new music from Tomahawk, or is the focus kind of just on these shows?
1: No, not really. I think we're all kind of, we feel like we've got our hands full. You know, everybody has to practice on their own, and then we get together and rehearse, you know, as a group. And so there's quite a bit, there's a lot to be sort of gotten up to speed and coordinated to make this all happen. So it's kind of like we're just going to leave it at that.
0: Yeah, no, that makes sense, man. Well, you know, I had mentioned that this year marks the 25th anniversary of that self-titled debut from Tomahawk. What runs through your head when you think about that album

0: album together 25 years ago.
1: What? It's funny. Lots of things. I mean, that was just like another lifetime ago. That was like a complete generation ago.
0: Yeah.
1: And that so many things. That album came out, for one thing, on the heels of 9/11, and so everyone was kind of up in the air. Everything was very uncertain, and everyone was sort of
0: right, because it was near the end of October, right, when it came out.
1: Yeah, we had to push it back because 9/11 delayed made things problematic in New York City. So there was that was weighing heavily on people's minds. You know, suddenly America seemed, we weren't impervious to assault anymore. Like, we were part of, you know, terrorism came home to this country.
0: Yeah.
1: So that was definitely a big thing on people's minds, bigger than somebody's album coming out. So there was that. But at the same time, it's funny, the rehearsal space that I share now that I've had for the past few years is the same one that we first rehearsed in 25 years ago. And so every time I'm there, I think about that. And I've had the other guys one at a time, like John Stanier, the drummer, came through town a couple months ago, and him and I worked on this. And then Patton had a couple days off after the Avett Patton tour. And during that, he stayed, and we went to that practice space to kind of do some preliminary work. And I said, Mike, you know, this is where we had our first rehearsals before we made that first album, this very room, 25 years ago plus. So, all of those things are always on my mind. It never leaves. I don't mind. It's just, it's interesting to me. You know, you go through things in your life and you think for whatever reason, sometimes you think you're done. You're kind of like, well, that part of me is done. And now I move on to these other things. But so these things keep coming back with me, whether it's the Jesus Lizard or Tomahawk or who knows what. So it's interesting. So I just take it as it comes.
0: Right on, man. More with Wayne Dennison coming up, and we will hear a track from Tomahawk all coming before the end of the hour. Right now, it's Rat, Loudwire Nights.

Mammoth and the Spell. It's Loudwire Nights. My name is Chuck. Thank you so much for letting me hang with you on this Thursday night. I'm going to take a quick break. When I get back, more with tonight's special guest, Dwayne Denton.

0: Medicine from the Jesus Lizard and Tomahawk. He's up after this.
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5: Huge thanks to Dwayne Dennison for hanging with us tonight as we celebrate the impending tour of Tomahawk. The first tour from Tomahawk in 13 years. And man, it's just, it's so exciting because, you know, you and Mike Patton started this band in the 90s when you guys first met. And, you know, so when you guys did, was that the first time that you guys met? It was in Nashville, I think, right?
6: Face to face, yeah. Yeah, it was here. It's funny, Nashville, I live in Nashville. And so this, everything seems to come back to here. Like I met him at a Mr. Bungle show here in Nashville. A couple guys took me. I probably would have met him eventually anyway. My wife already knew him, but I don't think we were married yet. Matt, we weren't. We would have met up eventually, but he was aware of me and he was aware of things I'd done. And I was very much aware of him and things we had done. And so we talked then that very day. He told me he was starting a label and stay in touch. And then the first album, the first rehearsals were here. And, you know, we're launching the tour from here. We're going to rehearse here again and then kind of go. So it's funny how old Music City seems to be the hub.
5: Yeah. I mean, did you and Mike, did you guys hit it off pretty quickly when you met that first time face to face?
6: Yeah, I was absolutely flabbergasted by, I was down here. I had just moved here a few months before and I was playing with Hank Williams III. That's so right. I was fully immersed in country music, country guitar world, and just focusing on that, like with blinders on. And then we go to see Mr. Bungle, who were touring that album, California, which is, to me, a great, astonishing, diverse, eclectic, weird, high-energy album. And I was sort of floored by it because I had been focusing on this other more simple, straightforward things. And we didn't talk that long, but we hit it off. And he was familiar with not just the Jesus Lizard, but the Dennison Kimball Trio, like a side project I had that was sort of a jazzy, vaguely, I don't know, experimental lounge kind of music. And he was very much up on that. And I was familiar with things he had done, even on one-offs, like with Melt Banana and things like that. So, we had mutual friends. And one of the things about Mike is, unlike most of the rock singers I've met, I mean, he's extremely up on all different things of music. You can talk about composers. You can talk about whether it's John Cage and Charles Ives or Ligeti or Busoni. And he knows he'll know what you're talking about. And I don't run into too many rock singers who can do that.
5: Yeah.
6: You know? So we hit it off immediately. And when I said, hey, I stole this riff, I kind of took it from, there's even on the new Tonic Immobility, Italian composer. Oh, I can't think of his name. I said, you know, I cribbed this from so-and-so. And he'll go, yeah, I know, I heard it.
5: That's hilarious. Dwayne Dennison, man, thank you so much for being here. We're going to keep chatting in the next hour right now, though, from Tomahawk. This one is called God Hates a Coward. It's Loudwire Nights.

listen closer to your mother, you can hear Ocean Rover sitting quiet in the corner. Put another record on. God hates a coward, Sonny. 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

It's Loud War Nights coming up here in 1 hour. We jump into Mission Metallica, three songs back to back to back. Tonight we will go from 72 Seasons into Reload into the Black Album, man. That starts here in 60 minutes. But before we get there, coming up in this hour, tonight's special guest, Dwayne Dennison of Tomahawk and the Jesus Lizard. He is back on the show. We'll also get the new one from Five Finger Death Punch right now. It is The Warning with Kerosene. Turn this one up, man. It's Loud War Nights.

Aerosmith and Dream On. It's Loudwire Nights. My name is Chuck. Thank you, as always, for letting me hang with you and celebrate all things rock and roll, man. There really is no stipulation on what we can celebrate or what we can play, man. If it makes you happy, if it makes me happy, if it's part of rock and roll, then hell yes, that's all I gotta say. I'm gonna take a quick break, man, and when I get back, speaking of playing whatever we want and celebrating whatever we want, it's so fun having this guy on the show. His name's Dwayne Dennison, and he's the founding member of the Jesus Lizard, as well as Tomahawk, which he started with Mike Patton back in the 90s, man. And so it's such a pleasure, such a privilege to have him on the show tonight. Dwayne Dennison coming up right after this.

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4: Huge thanks to Dwayne Dennison for hanging with us tonight as we get ready for the tour with Tomahawk and the Melvins. Tomahawk's first tour in 13 years, man. It's absolutely incredible. And so you were just kind of telling us a story about when you and Mike Patton first met face to face, and then, you know, you guys hit it off quickly, you said, but there's a moment where it moves on from connecting to actually being like, hey, we could make music together. Did that come pretty quickly too?
5: I started making very basic demos, like acoustic guitar and a metronome with a cassette. That's it. And just sending bass, the most stripped down ideas we could. And he responded well to that. With Mike and I, there's always a little bit of creative friction there. I tend to be more minimalist. He tends to be more maximalist. So I feel like I have to pull him in from time to time. And I think he feels like he needs to push me up from time to time. So we do butt heads about things, but, you know, any working relationship, I think you take turns getting your way.
4: Sure.
5: Right? Yeah. So there you go.
4: Did you, and I guess not did you, but also do you, did you approach kind of that minimalist music or that you know, that initial sort of the demos similar to how you had approached Jesus Lizard, or were you trying to really separate yourself from that?
5: No, I pretty much the same way I always do, just come up with things and then share them. With the Jesus Lizard, it was much more immediate. We were all in the same town. I mean, we were all practically in the same room for years. I mean, we all lived in the same place for years. And then one at a time, we slowly spread out. But it was always pretty easy. I mean, you couldn't come up with anything without somebody hearing it. Somebody like, hey, I heard you doing that earlier today. What was that? You know, and like, okay. Whereas with Tomahawk, everyone lived in different places. So I would start with Mike and make a batch and just send it. What do you think of this? And it's like, yeah, this, great. Not so sure about this one, whatever. But no, I didn't change the approach at all.
4: No, that's interesting, man.
5: It's funny, Chuck, one more thing. I thought I might have to. So like Dave, as far as vocalists, David Yao is a classic to me punk rock vocalist.
4: Yeah.
5: The things he does, his way he is on stage, and Mike is more like a singer. And I thought, to my ear, I couldn't tell if Mike was a trained singer or not, and he isn't. He was self-taught. But I thought, I remember asking him, were you into musical theater? And he's like, no, no. And I started listening to more. I thought, well, gee, if I'm going to write for Patton, I got to listen to more, I don't know, like musicals. So, and then he's like, no, and I started playing in bands like in high school. And that's that.
4: That's that. That's how it goes, man. Dwayne Dennison, thank you for being here. We'll keep chatting coming up. Right now, it's the latest from Five Finger Death Punch. This is called Eye of the Storm. It's Loudwire Nights.

0: It's Loud Wire Nights. We're hanging out with Dwayne Dennison tonight as we get ready for the kickoff of Tomahawk's first tour in 13 years, and they will be joined by the Melvins. We've got all the details at loudwire.com. So going back for you, man, you studied guitar in college, right? Classical guitar. Did you grow up in music? Like, was that always something that was part of your life that you wanted to pursue?
1: Almost always. Almost always. We had a, you know, we were pretty normal middle class Midwestern family, and we had a piano in the house, like not a grand piano, just like a upright. And both my parents played it. My mom read music, and my dad played by ear and sang. And so there was somebody always doing something. We were encouraged to take lessons in that. So we did, because I saw them do it. So I wanted to do it too. Gradually, guitar showed up in the house through my sister, the local YMCA, taking lessons. And I would just take her book when she wasn't using it, which was most of the time. And I would learn how to play. And then, like a lot of kids, I think when I became a teenager, so I already could read music. I already knew basics about music. And then I started playing in bands and putting bands together, right? Just nobody had any ideas about becoming a recording artist. We just wanted to play out. They had youth centers and teen dances and playing at the high school dance. We did that. We did all those things. And that's kind of where it started, because in those days, this is a long time ago, in those days, if you wanted to play a show, you had to you played the whole show. You had to have three sets worth of material. All right. So I was the one who always got stuck with figuring the stuff out. Right. I'm the guy who sat down with the albums and figured it out, whether it was Robin Trower or Foghat or, you know, the 70s, whatever the Montrose, the 70s rock of the day. But then I started figuring out that a lot of those songs had similarities. They weren't, it was just, this is the same chords. It's just in a different key, or this is a little different rhythm. So I started writing literally just to take up time, so I didn't have to spend so much time figuring out other people's stuff. And the stuff I wrote was similar enough to the other people's that you couldn't tell, right? Nobody cares. You're at the school dance. You just want to dance with whoever and then sneak out to the parking lot and have a drink and come back. And, you know, so if we're throwing in original tunes, nobody cared.
0: Yeah.
1: Either way. And honest to God, that's how it started. And then the punk rock, underground, new wave, whatever you want to call it, world

0: came along and suddenly it was all about original music, right?
1: Right.
0: And so I already had it kind of going.
1: I love that, man. Dwayne Dennison, thank you for being here. Thanks for sharing this, man. It's so fun to kind of have you take us on this journey that's led to this point tonight where we're talking about Tomahawk and this upcoming tour with the Melvins. We'll keep chatting with Dwayne coming up right now. It's AC/DC. It's Loudwire Nights.

0: It's Loud Our Nights. That's the latest from Evanescence off of their new album, Sanctuary. That is Who Will You Follow. Right now, we're hanging out with Dwayne Dennison, founding guitarist of the Jesus Lizard, as well as Tomahawk. And Tomahawk's first tour in 13 years kicks off very, very soon, man. You can get all the details at loudwire.com. But Dwayne, you know, just talking about the music that you grew up kind of listening to, starting to play, and then punk rock kind of opened things up for you. I mean, what were some of those albums, those punk rock albums that did that for you?
1: For me personally, it was more the second wave of bands, because they were more interesting and a little more sophisticated. So of course, what's kicked it off? Well, I grew up in the Detroit area. So, I mean, Iggy Pop.
0: Yeah.
1: Iggy, the Stooges and Iggy, but Iggy, yeah. Those first two albums he did with Bowie, The Idiot and Lost for Life, had a huge impact. And I saw him play, you know, when I was fairly young. My sister saw the Stooges play, like, one of their last shows. So Iggy started it, I feel, as far as in that area. But of course, you couldn't ignore the Pistols, that, you know, the only album they ever did. Absolutely phenomenal. Still sounds great.
0: Yep.
1: The Ramones were happening. A lot of my friends were into it. I kind of had mixed feelings. It was too much of the same thing all the time. But to me, the second wave, especially of the English stuff that started coming through, was a little more sophisticated and artsy. The guitar work, whether it was Magazine or Susie and the Banshees or Gang of Four or even Bauhaus or Killing Joke. And then in America, it seems like there was art, sort of weird bands like Pure Ubu. That got me into it. And then the next wave was in the U.S. And to me, like what people started calling noise rock, whether it was Sonic Youth and Butthole Surfers and Big Black and things like, suddenly I was like, okay, I think I found my spot.
0: Yeah.
1: And then I moved to Texas and I got to know some of those people. And then Scratch Acid, I met the guys and all this. And then that's kind of one thing led to another.
0: Yeah. And then you moved to Chicago, and that's where that friendship with Albini came, right?
1: Yeah. And then he kind of...

0: Houston had a, he was a big part of our first few albums, absolutely. Yeah. And I seem to be always a little bit ahead of the curve. It's not like I was trying, but as far as going to the places where things were happening, I moved to Austin right before that kind of exploded in its way. And then we all went to Chicago, and that became an epicenter.
1: Yeah.
0: It was interesting in the 90s in that the epicenters of American music, it wasn't just New York and L.A. anymore, which is traditionally what it's always. It was Chicago and Seattle and other, maybe Texas and other places. Athens, Georgia.
1: Sure. Yeah, absolutely. Well, and then you moved to Nashville, right? And then they all followed me too.
0: Yeah. And then Kings of Leon move here, and then Jack White moves here, and then the Black Keys move here. Everybody's following me. I'm always setting the trends.
1: The great ones always do, man. Dwayne Dennison, thank you for being here. I'm going to take a quick break. We will wrap things up with you coming up next.
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5: Huge thanks. One more time, let me just say it. A huge thanks to Dwayne Dennison for hanging with us tonight as we celebrate the return of Tomahawk. The tour kicks off on July 18th in Nashville, and you will be joined by the Melvins. But, you know, we've been talking a lot about Tomahawk. You're also the founding guitarist of the Jesus Lizard. The latest album, Rack, came out in 24. Are you thinking about new music from that band right now? Or
6: no.
5: No. You seem like when you have something ahead of you, you focus on that and everything else kind of has to take a break.
6: I kind of have to. Well, Tomahawk is a hard focus too, because we've got so much material to cover. There's a lot of different stuff, just the playing wise. There's lots of different things I have to do. And I'm definitely more of a pedal jockey than with the other bands. And I change tunings between songs, and I've kind of got a lot. And Mike always wants to do covers. He always wants to do weird country covers or whatever. So it's a hard focus. But yeah, I like to do it that way. I think it's just better for everyone, really.
5: Yeah. No, that makes sense. And it is weird because you have this 25th anniversary of the debut album, but also this album that's 5 years old that you've never played before. And so
6: yeah,
5: it's going to be a really interesting balance.
6: Yeah. I mean, there's, like I said, there's a lot of material to cover. Yeah. And so we're going to have to, we'll see. We're going to have to get it together fast and then narrow it down. But we've kind of always operated this way, and it always seems to work. I can overthink things sometimes and worry about things. And well, just yesterday, I was texting back and forth with Patton, literally last night, and he's suggesting, hey, what about doing this song? What about doing this? What about doing this? I'm like, Mike, we already got like 28 songs of our own we got to do. And I'll hit it tomorrow. Well, while I was waiting to do this, I just ran through. One was a Duane Eddy song. One was a Joy. I nailed him the first time. I listened to it a couple times, and then, okay, Duane, he's playing an F. I'll put a capo on the first fret. There, I got it. And then the George Jones. Well, there's only three chords, and it kind of goes around. There, I got it. And then maybe a Commander Cody song, Hot Rod Lincoln, like did a little, little, little, little. Well, okay, I think there. It's like, what was I worried about?
5: Yeah.
6: In 20 minutes, I just learned three songs and whatever.
5: It's like you're back in those bands in high school, man. You're going through the albums, figuring out what to play.
6: I still am. Yes, I still am.
5: I love it. Dwayne Dennison, man, thank you so much for hanging tonight. I've been a big fan of Tomahawk, and I'm really hoping I can pull off one of these shows with the Melvins. Listeners, follow Tomahawk on social media. Get details on the tour. Get your hands on tickets for the shows that aren't sold out yet at ipecac.com. And Dwayne, man, thank you again for being here. I know this is our first time catching up. Hopefully we can do it again soon.
6: Well, thank you, Chuck. I hope so. Hope to see you again. And if you come up to one of the shows, please say hello.
5: All right, let's keep it going. Here's the latest from Manson. This is Exit Wound. It's Loudwire Nights.

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1: All right, man, it's Thursday night. We are on the eve of Friday, the eve of the weekend kicking off. I hope you've got some good plans in store. If you are in the Michigan area and you're going to Upheaval Fest, man, I will see you there this weekend as we celebrate rock and roll together. Shoot me a text in the Loudwire app, man. 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If you're not going, don't worry, man. 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And like we do every single weeknight, we celebrate Mighty Metallica right now with three songs back to back to back. And tonight we will hear from the Black Album. We will hear from Reload. And right now we kick things off with my favorite song from 72 Seasons. This is Too Far Gone. It's Mission Metallica on Loudwire Nights.

0: It's Loud Wire Nights. That is Holier Than Thou. Before that, The Memory Remains, wrapping up Mission Metallica on this Thursday night. I'm going to take a quick break, man. When I get back, I've got the latest from Breaking Benjamin. That's next.
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All right, man, I love doing this. So I got my hands on a brand new song from a relatively new band, a band you may not be familiar with, and I want to know what you think. So the process here is very simple. 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That's it. Now, you can tell me more. You can tell me why you voted the way you did, but you don't have to. I just want to know. Thumbs up, thumbs down. The band is called A Heavy Quiet, and the song is Downsider. So there you go, man. Brand new music. This is Downsider by A Heavy Quiet. Crank it up, and then let me know what you think about it in the Loudwire app. Just send me a text. 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

0: Loudwire Nights, that is Foo Fighters and Under You. My name is Chuck. I'm going to take a quick break, man. When I get back, I'll get you details on a new tour featuring Theory of a Dead Man, Seven Dust, and Return to Dust.
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Bush, it's Loudwire Nights. Here you go, man. The final hour of a Thursday night. Always a good feeling as we get closer and closer to Friday, as we get closer and closer to the weekend. Coming up in this final hour, we will pay tribute to Ozzy Osbourne, as we always do whenever we come up on a song touched by him. We'll also raise our nightcap in celebration of Ryan McCombs as we hear an old school song from Soil. Right now it's Shinedown and Young Again. It's Loudwire Nights.

Motorhead, it's Loudwire Nights. Hell yeah, dude. Anytime we get to crank up some Lemmy, you know it's going to be a good, good time. Coming up after this break, man, I've got the latest from Poppy. 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That's next. Tonight's show is brought to you in part by NHTSA. When you speed, you have less time to react. 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

0: Atreyu, It's Odd Wire Nights. That is All For You off of their latest album, The End Is Not The End. It is hard to believe, man, but next Wednesday, July 22nd, marks the one-year anniversary of when we had to say goodbye to Ozzy. So we will we'll celebrate him, and we'll pay tribute to him accordingly that night, man. But right now, let's say these three words together.
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0: Volbeat and Time Will Tell. It's Loudwire Nights. My name is Chuck, and if you ever want to get in touch with us during the show, after the show, before the show, whatever, man, you can always give us a call, 844-205-LOUD, 844-205-5683. I'm going to take a quick break, man. When I get back, we have got a birthday celebration for tonight's nightcap.
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5: 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And the first song I ever heard from them, man, this is Halo, and this goes out to Ryan McCombs. Happy birthday to you, brother. Have a great night, and cheers to you. I will see you tomorrow night. Loudwire Nights.

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0: 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From the

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I say you look so fine that I really want to make you mine. 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

The National Weather Service in San Angelo has issued a flash flood warning for southeastern Crockett County in west central Texas, southwestern Schleicher County in west central Texas, western Sutton County in west central Texas, until 6:45 a.m. Central Daylight Time. At 3:40 a.m. Central Daylight Time, Doppler radar indicated thunderstorms producing heavy rain across the warned area. Between 0.5 and 1.25 inches of rain have fallen. Additional rainfall amounts of 0.75 to 2 inches are possible in the warned area. Flash flooding is ongoing or expected to begin shortly. Hazard, life-threatening flash flooding. Thunderstorms producing flash flooding. Source, radar indicated. Impact, life-threatening flash flooding of creeks and streams, urban areas, highways, streets and underpasses. Some locations that will experience flash flooding include Sonora, the intersection of I-10 and Ranch Road 1989, I-10 near the Crockett-Sutton County line, US 277 near the Sutton-Schleicher County line, the intersection of Highway 163 and Ranch Road 1973, the intersection of US-190 and Ranch Road 1828, the intersection of US 277 and Ranch Road 189, US-190 near the Crockett-Sutton County line and US 277 near the Sutton-Edwards County line. This includes Interstate 10 between mile markers 371 and 404. This includes the following low water crossings. Crossings along Ch 163. Turn around, don't drown when encountering flooded roads. Most flood deaths occur in vehicles. Be especially cautious at night when it is harder to recognize the dangers of flooding.

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0: the breakfast of champions if champions ate crayons. 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
1: Scientists are close to genetically engineering babies. I hope the first gene they eliminate is the one that makes them cry on the airplane. God.
0: Random shit.
2: Jelly roll.
1: No.
2: Chrissy.
1: What?
2: I gotta keep everybody up to date on the jelly roll news.
1: Goodness.
2: He's a celebrity, Chrissy.
1: Okay.
2: We gotta have the celebrity news part of the show right here. Jelly Roll says he can't cheat on his diet because it makes him go on a five-day food bender.
1: No, no.
2: Right now, he's on a strict diet of one sad-eyed baby buffalo a day.
1: What? Sad baby buffalo.
2: It's okay. He gives the first to charity.
1: Ugh,
2: so it's okay. To
1: stop it.
0: The more you know, the more you wish you didn't. Here's more random shit.
2: You know, very juicy around the hump area.
1: Stop. Stop. Okay, moving on. A survey of Canadians found that they think they're superior to the United States.
2: Oh, no.
1: A survey of Americans found that we don't think about Canadians at all.
2: Nice.
0: You just rode a hilarious horse to Laugh Town. This has been The Rock Show's Random Shit.

0: 96.5, The Rock, San Angelo's rock station. Why think for yourself when The Rock Show can do it for you? This is Good Thing, Bad Thing.
1: Chrissy, I have a list here.
2: Oh.
1: I'm saying I have a list.
2: Got a list.
1: Of old person habits you used to make fun of.
2: Oh.
1: But now you realize they're the best.
2: Okay.
1: Now you have to decide whether they're good or bad.
2: All right. I can do that.
1: The number one thing on this list is pretty interesting, is running.
2: That's an old people habit?
1: Well, haven't you noticed a lot of old people do the run or the run jog through the neighborhood and stuff? Do you think that's a good thing or a bad thing?
2: I think that's an everybody thing. I think it's good.
3: Okay. Good thing.
1: Eating an early dinner.
2: Nothing wrong with that.
1: I personally,
2: I know you do
1: proponent.
2: It.
1: I eat very, very
2: you
1: early.
2: You go to bed way early.
1: Well, and if you eat dinner really early, you avoid the dinner rush.
2: And you don't have heartburn.
1: Boy, we're sounding old already.
2: Yeah, we are.
3: Good thing.
1: Old person habits you used to make fun of, but now you realize they're the best.
2: Mm.
1: Is this one good or bad? Staying home on weekends.
2: I love staying home on the weekend. I think it's awesome.
1: Really?
2: I like to stay home all the time. If I can stay home, I'm at home. That's my favorite place to be.
1: Okay.
3: Good thing.
1: All right. Maybe we needed a more challenging one. I have one for you right now.
2: Okay.
1: Not wasting anything, good or bad.
2: It could go both ways.
1: It could go really bad.
2: Yeah, because some people have like old newspapers from 1995 stacked up.
1: I can put it a whole nother way. You know, you don't want to keep eating once you're already full.
2: That's true.
1: And not waste,
2: the food on your plate.
1: And use the excuse of not wasting the food.
2: Mm-hmm.
1: Let's give that one a bad, just
2: okay.
1: Because we need a bad.
2: All
1: in
2: right,
1: here.
2: All right. Just because it does get out of hand, yeah.
1: Old person habits you used to make fun of, but now you realize they're the best. Listening to music at a normal volume.
2: I like to crank it up sometimes.

0: still, like up. I know you do because you'll be rocking out in here sometimes when I get here.
1: I'll have to close my door in the afternoon because Chrissy can't handle the heat.
0: Yeah.
1: I bring the heat, but I like to say.
0: Okay. That's what you want to call it.
1: I'm going to call that a bad thing.
0: Yeah, I think that's a bad thing.
1: Saying, turning it up.
0: Turn it up.
2: Bad thing.
1: All right, let's do one other one. I have no experience in this avenue whatsoever, so I don't know. Drinking prune juice.
0: No, thank you. That's okay. I get why, but
1: why?
0: To help you go poo poo, Wes.
1: What was that? To go poo poo.
0: To help you go poo poo.
1: Okay.
0: Yeah. Drink the prune juice.
1: Yeah.
0: Yep.
1: What does it taste like?
0: Prunes.
1: Okay.
0: Yeah. So not great.
1: I should have got that from the name.
0: It's not excellent. It's not a delicious snack. It's prune juice. I'm thinking that's a thumbs down.
1: Thumbs down to prune juice.
0: Gross.
1: Okay.
2: Bad thing.
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1: Let's look around.
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2: What are you doing?
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2: What am I listening to? 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

Congratulations, you lucky duck. You have Music in the Morning and The Rock Show with Chrissy and Wes. We never let anything distract us from playing the best. Ooh, squirrel. Wait, what? Yeah. 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

0: When questions have to be answered, it's you to the rescue. 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
1: Chrissy.
2: What?
1: Our question today is a fill in the blank.
2: That's right.
1: You take the blank and you put a word in there.
2: Hey, thanks. That's how that works.
1: What do they call that game with your fill in the blanks?
2: That's probably what they call it, the fill in the blank.
1: They might call it the fill in the blank game.
2: Yeah, probably so.
1: All right.
2: Something like that.
1: The thing you got to fill in is, I don't want to know you if you blank. All right.
2: Okay.
1: We get together with the Rock Show Road Crew every Sunday to get us started. Here's some of their answers. Mr. Menace, fill in the blank. I don't want to know you if you.
3: I mean, I know it's broad, but just a dumbass.
2: Yeah.
3: I mean, I deal with a lot of people that I'm very short, and I just... You can tell when I'm annoyed with somebody because I'll just like overskip them very quickly.
1: Yeah. Ashley, fill in the blank. I don't want to know you if you.
4: This is a big thing for me. Mm. My grandfather was a Christian preacher, okay?
1: Yeah.
4: His whole thing was you don't shove it down their throats.
1: Uh-huh.
4: Yeah. You plant a seed. If they decide to go that direction, then great, help them.
1: Sounds great. Yeah.
4: But you don't shove it down their throats. Nobody's going to want that.
1: That's a good answer. Good
4: just
1: answer.
4: Just stop.
5: Chris. It all depends what you're talking about.
1: Ronnie! Oh, no, chaos. Ronnie, stop it. There are ladies present. Ronnie, fill in the blank. I don't want to know you if you...
5: aren't friendly. That's all there is to it.
1: Yeah. Okay, good. Susie, fill in the blank. I don't want to know you if you...
6: I don't really look at things like that, man. Everybody has a shot at being redeemable, but for the purpose of this question, if you don't like animals, off.
2: Yeah.
1: Yes, I love that answer. Good. Stephanie, fill in the blank. I don't want to know you if you...
7: If you say, I'm not really a music person.
1: Oh, yes. I don't even understand those people. Mm-hmm. And Stephen Kelly, what do you have for us?
8: If they're self-important.
1: Like me. Was that a shot?
8: Yeah.
1: Did you fire a shot across the
8: what?
1: Bow?
8: No.
1: Is that what you did?
8: I would never. No.
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1: Chrissy, we have that cyclosporiasis out there.
2: Okay, now what is that?
1: They're saying that, you know, these leafy greens and things like that can give you the hot squats for 30 days.
2: Ugh, that is awful.
1: You'll scroll all the way to the bottom of the internet with that kind of action right there.
2: Dude.
1: That is a lot of TP right there.
2: Ugh.
1: So the problem is nobody's talking about it because they don't want to say cyclosporiasis or cyclospora and say it wrong. So what you need is some good euphemisms.
2: Okay.
1: For

0: What's going on here?
1: All right, so you're going to give us five euphemisms for cyclosporiasis.
0: You bet.
1: Okay, number five.
0: The garden gut gush.
1: Number four.
0: The crouton to toilet pipeline.
1: Oh, number three.
0: The Caesar squirt syndrome.
1: Once again, these are euphemisms for cyclosporiasis. Number two.
0: The romaine runs.
1: And number one.
0: The cinnamon hole salad shooter.
1: Ew, gross.
0: That one's a little graphic.
2: Twice the funny with half the counting. This has been the Fast Five on The Rock Show.

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1: It's Chrissy and Wes from The Rock Show on the smoking pole today. I don't want to know you if you...
2: All right, here's some awesome answers, guys. Thank you for filling in the blank.
1: Okay.
2: We're going to start with Jaretha.
1: Mm-hmm.
2: She said, I don't want to know you if you eat your boogers or don't wash your hands after using the bathroom. Pretty standard reasons.
1: There you go, Jaretha. We appreciate your contribution.
2: Julie said, I don't want to know you if you're a drunken idiot.
1: Okay.
2: And might I remind you, this is the Julie that kicked her boyfriend because he was being a drunken idiot. So, yes. Love it. Wes Wigger said, I don't want to know you if you're a UT fan.
1: Okay. Ooh, oh, no.
2: Shots fired.
1: Again, shots fired on the show.
2: Bjorn said, I don't want to know you if you can't randomly break into song lyrics or rewrite songs to fit the situation.
1: Yeah, exactly.
2: I love that.
1: I like that.
2: Kimmy said, I don't want to know you if you're rude to service workers.
1: Uh-huh, that's a good one.
2: Dax said, I don't want to know you if you don't like brisket. Hey, I agree.
1: I don't know that I know anybody who does like not brisket. Like it. You know, outside of actual vegetarian.
2: It'd be really weird.
1: I think everybody likes it.
2: Everyone likes brisket.
1: All right.
2: Gene Caldwell, my uncle, said, I don't want to know you if you shit your pants.
1: Okay.
2: Thanks, Gene. Uncle Gene.
1: Thank you, Gene.
2: Thank you.
1: Now take your pills and go to nap time.
2: There you go.
1: But don't forget to eat your pudding, Uncle Gene.
2: Thanks, Uncle Gene. Lori said, I don't know you if you blast your muffler under the underpass.
1: Okay. Ew. All right, then.
2: Jay Schultz said, I don't want to know you if you chew with your mouth open or talk with your mouth full or make any eating noises at all.
1: Okay, with him on that one. Yeah. I like that one.
2: And a good one from Polly. She said, I don't want to know you if you keep your dog on a chain.
1: Oh, hey, good one.
2: That's a good one.
0: This is The Rock Show.
1: Arise, my friends. Friday is here. It's time to get it on and get into that weekend. On the way, it's your smoking pole.
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0: What am I listening to? 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

Good morning, motherfuckers. It's the Rock Show with Chrissy and Wes. 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
2: They are the Nephilim, tall and strong, and some say the offspring of fallen angels. 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

The National Weather Service in San Angelo has issued a flash flood warning for Schleicher County in west central Texas, north central Sutton County in west central Texas, until 9 a.m. Central Daylight Time. At 6.02 a.m. Central Daylight Time, Doppler radar indicated thunderstorms producing heavy rain across the warned area. Between 0.75 and 2 inches of rain have fallen. Additional rainfall amounts of 1 to 2.5 inches are possible in the warned area. Flash flooding is ongoing or expected to begin shortly. Hazard, life-threatening flash flooding. Thunderstorms producing flash flooding. Source, radar indicated. Impact, life-threatening flash flooding of creeks and streams, urban areas, highways, streets and underpasses. Some locations that will experience flash flooding include El Dorado, the intersection of S-190 and Ranch Road 2084, the intersection of Ranch Road 1828 and Ranch Road 915 and Adams. Turn around, don't drown when encountering flooded roads. Most flood deaths occur in vehicles. Be especially cautious at night when it is harder to recognize the dangers of flooding.

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1: All right, on the smoking poll today, it's tell us about your school field trip, and we forgot one very important story, which would be yours.
2: Oh, yeah, dude.
1: Now, what happened?
2: When I was in college, we took a trip to the wastewater treatment facility. it was riveting. Let me just tell you, it's the smelliest place that you'll ever go. It's smelly everywhere inside and outside of it.
1: Chrissy, that's where the duties go.
2: I know. Oh, I know all about the duties. Yeah. Okay, let me just tell you. It was just, this was
1: Did
2: bad.
1: Did you get to see the guy that uses the duty rake?
2: Dude, I saw things I never want to see again. But I also, while I was there, there was an employee there that walked over and gave me his phone number. And I was just like, remember thinking like, I'm so grossed out right now by everything around me that there's no way. And also, like, if I did go on a date with him, would he smell like the building he worked in? Because there's no way. There's no way. So, yeah, I got hit on at the wastewater treatment facility. That's great.
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0: Pretty sure they have the riz. They just don't know what it means. It's The Rock Show with Chrissy and Wes. Up there, on the horizon, lies a vast and empty place. It's The Rock Show's Field of Fucks, and it is barren.
1: All right, Chrissy, here we go. It's Friday. Are you excited?
2: I am.
1: You know, the other day I took my dog to the vet.
2: Oh.
1: And the outcome was, of course, he was the perfect canine specimen.
2: Right, of course.
1: And a very handsome and good boy.
2: Okay. Are we talking about Apollo?
1: I'm talking about Apollo.
2: Yeah.
1: You know, the Uber dog.
2: Yes, yeah.
1: The Alpha, the Omega.
2: Mm-hmm.
1: But that's not where this story goes. Mm. Apollo was just having a little well check.
2: Okay.
1: They said he's doing pretty good for an old guy.
2: Good.
1: Just, I know a lot of people are concerned.
2: They are.
1: Since he is the ultimate dog.
2: Right.
1: But I go into the room. You know, you go into the lobby.
2: Mm-hmm.
1: And they sit you in the lobby.
2: Yeah.
1: And then when it's time to look in on your pet, they take you to a little private room. And
2: right.
1: You're in there waiting on the doctor.
2: Mm-hmm.
1: And I went into the room and there was a computer there with a fairly large monitor. Fairly large monitor.
2: Okay.
1: And this is the point where I'm feeling like I'm being pranked, because there was an X-ray of a dog up there that may or may not have had something in its stomach or something like that.
2: Oh, no.
1: But there was... Well, I guess at this point, I'm just going to show you the X-ray, because I noticed a little something extra there.
2: Oh. Oh. Oh. Whoa. Wes! Is that your dog or another dog?
1: That's another dog.
2: Oh, my goodness. Wow, that is an X-rated X-ray.
1: I had no idea that dog parts would show up on an X-ray. I thought they just picked up bones and stuff.
2: That's a big dog.
1: Technically, yeah, that's a very happy to meet your dog.
2: Wow.
1: So I'm sitting there snickering.
2: I can see why you thought you were being pranked, this photo.
1: Yeah, I'm over there snickering like a 12-year-old boy.
2: Yes.
1: Like, ooh, there's a dog weenie on the screen and everything. And then the attractive vet and her assistant come in the room, and I'm just like,
2: oh, you child.
1: I know, but why would you leave that on the screen?
2: It's very revealing.
1: Very revealing.
2: Oh, no.
1: That is 100% real right there.
2: Wow.
1: I did not make that up.
2: Big dog.
1: Wow.
2: Wow.
1: The Odyssey hits theaters this weekend. I'm very excited about this, and I'm a little trepidatious all in one. Let me explain all of this.
2: Mm.
1: This apparently may go down as one of the greatest movies ever.
2: Yeah.
1: Ever made. But there was a conscientious effort by a bunch of neckbeards out there. They just moved on from ruining Supergirl and said, we're going to ruin the Odyssey.
2: Oh.
1: If you didn't know, it had the most downvotes on a trailer ever.
2: Really?
1: When the trailer came out.
2: Really?
1: Everybody went, we're not watching that. Because we don't like the actors that are in it.
2: Meh.
1: And it seems to have had no effect. And I love that. I do believe that if a movie was coming out next weekend and we knew the director was
2: mm-hmm.
1: a child molester or something of that nature,
2: mm-hmm.
1: I'm all behind you.
2: Right.
1: I'm all behind you.
2: Yeah.
1: But when you're talking about actors not fitting who you think should be in that role,
2: you're just not giving it a chance.
1: Shut up.
2: Yeah.
1: You know, back in the ancient Greek days, all the roles were played by men.
2: Mm-hmm. Yeah.
1: Is that what you want?
2: I mean, and this is, and really, to be fair, even a movie is a piece of art. You know, this is somebody's art, you know?
1: Yeah. And you can take some, you can take some, what is that word there?
2: What?
1: You can take some, what do you call it?
2: What do you mean?
1: You can change the interpretation as you wish with art.
2: Exactly.
1: I can't find the right word right now.
2: That's it, though. Yes. Yeah. It's in the eye of the beholder.
1: There you go.
2: Yeah.
1: See it or don't see it.
2: Right. Who cares?
1: Spending your life hating an omission before it even comes
2: out. Obnoxious, yeah.
1: Seems absolutely ridiculous.
2: Yeah, for sure.
1: All right, how's your gut health?
2: I'm doing better now.
1: Are you having healthy boom boom?
2: I'm doing better. I'm much better now, yeah.
1: You're having good
2: boom
1: boom.
2: Booms are all right, yeah.
1: All right.
2: Pretty
1: boom,
2: good.
1: Boom boom-tastic.
2: No complaints right now.
1: Well, a company called Let Loose wants to help you make better boom booms, Chrissy.
2: Let Loose, wow.
1: Yeah.
2: What a name.
1: There's a reason. They launched a pair of 7-inch platform wedge shoes designed to help you make the boom boom.
2: What?

0: What?
1: You slip these shoes on and kind of arch your knees up so that your spine is straighter and your colon straighter and everything just falls right out.
0: Does it make you do like a squatty thing on your potty?
1: That's exactly what it is. Yeah. It's basically squatty potties for your feet.
0: Wow.
1: Seems like a lot, don't you think?
0: It does. Imagine carrying those everywhere with you just in case you had to potty.
1: Or walking out of the bathroom like you're David Bowie.
0: Your platform shoes. Do you just leave them in your bathroom?
1: Are you going to a concert? No, I just picked it up.
0: Yeah.
1: That's all it was.
0: That's really weird.
1: Very, very weird.
2: And so the voices echo across the desolate and unfertile plain. Unheard, but unto themselves. This has been the Rock Show's Field of Fucks.
1: And the word I was looking for was liberties. You could take some liberties with that. Okay,
0: see,
1: then.
0: There you go.
1: All right.
0: There you go.
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3: Yo, Chrissy, Wes, my name's Ian. I'm from Houston. I've been working here for about a year-ish, and I was astonished by the way that the radio channels are here because there's no hip-hop channels, and I was like, wow. But when I found the Rock Show, I have just fallen in love. I love listening to y'all's show every morning. And I'm only 24, so it's like, when I talk about, oh yeah, I like listening to a radio show, people think I'm a cornball. I don't care. Y'all's show is great. Feel the f***s. I love starting my day with Smoke and Pull. Yeah. It always happens right when I get in my car, right around 6. It's awesome, man. Y'all are doing a great thing, and y'all make me laugh every morning. I appreciate it.
2: Aww.
3: Keep doing what you do, guys. Y'all are awesome.
1: That was really, really sweet.
2: That was so sweet.
1: Now, I understand that some parts were hard to hear, so I highlighted those parts so you could hear them a little better. Here you go.
2: Oh.
3: Yo, Wes, my name's Ian. I was astonished by Wes. When I found the Rock Show, I have just fallen in love. I love listening to you. Wes.
2: No.
3: I love starting my day with Wes. It's awesome, man.
2: Stop
3: y'all are doing
2: it.
3: A great thing, and y'all make me laugh every morning.
2: Stop
3: I appreciate it. Keep doing what you do, Wes.
2: Stop
1: there
2: it.
1: There you go.
2: You quit that.
1: So you can hear it a little bit better.
0: This has been the Rock Show Confessional. Now go forth and be awesome to each other. Mudda Puppas. They've never met a hot dog they didn't like.

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1: Each day, The Rock Show challenges two idiots to enter the ring of stupidity. But only one will leave with the title of The Dumbass of the Day.
2: All right.
3: Okay, my story today is kind of awesome.
2: You're already giggling over there.
3: I mean, it's just really funny. Okay. Two Florida school principals were arrested on DUI charges in the same vehicle on the same day in separate incidents.
2: Okay, we have two principals.
3: Yes, okay. Right. These two principals, they go out drinking together. This is Jennifer Jimenez and Christina Alcade, okay? Mm. All right, they go out drinking. They're principals, so their life kind of sucks. They get pulled over at like 2 a.m., Jennifer's driving. She refuses a field sobriety test, and of course, she gets arrested.
2: Okay, that's what happens there, all right?
3: Christina is deemed

0: infant to drive, so they're like, Christina, you got to go home in a rideshare.
1: Right.
0: So they send her home in an Uber. Okay, 2 hours later, Christina goes back, gets the vehicle they get pulled over in, and goes and tries to bail out Jennifer,
1: right,
0: and gets caught.
1: Whoa.
0: She gets caught. She's drug driving, so she also goes to jail. So both principals are hanging out in jail together.
1: And you're giggling about
0: it. I think it's just really funny.
1: Chrissy, there's nothing funny about
0: principals.
1: Drunk driving.
0: No, there's not. But these ladies are dumb. And they're in charge of schools. I think it's hilarious. You know, it's very funny.
1: All right, I could see the next thing kind of happening to me.
0: Mm.
1: First off, there's an airways, an airplane company right there called Breeze Airways.
0: Mm-hmm.
1: I've never heard of that.
0: Me neither. Must be tiny.
1: All right. Well, there's a Breeze Airways passenger who was removed from a flight in New York after taking snacks from the beverage cart without paying. It is... reached over and, as you kids said, yoinked some snacks.
0: Just yoinked a few snacks.
1: I'll be having some of them peanuts. Yes, I will.
0: Yeah.
1: Well, this was considered such a serious offense.
0: Wow.
1: That when the plane landed, he was escorted off by police.
0: Wow.
1: And given a trespass. I don't know what that means, but he paid for the snacks, so they didn't get him for theft or anything.
0: Oh, my goodness. Yeah. Don't steal snacks.
1: Don't do that.
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1: The world's been getting busy, getting weird, so we've been getting busy to deliver that weirdness. 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

The National Weather Service in San Angelo has issued a flash flood warning for East Central Crockett County in West Central Texas, Southwestern Schleicher County in West Central Texas, Western Sutton County in West Central Texas, until 9:45 a.m. Central Daylight Time. At 6:44 a.m. Central Daylight Time, Doppler radar indicated thunderstorms producing heavy rain across the warned area. Between 1.5 and 3 inches of rain have fallen. Additional rainfall amounts of 1 to 2 inches are possible in the warned area. Flash flooding is ongoing or expected to begin shortly. Hazard, life-threatening flash flooding. Thunderstorms producing flash flooding. Source, radar indicated. Impact.

Sutton County line. The intersection of S-190 and Ranch Road 1828 and S-190 near the Crockett-Sutton County line. This includes Interstate 10 between mile markers 369 and 412. Turn around, don't drown when encountering flooded roads. Most flood deaths occur in vehicles. Be especially cautious at night when it is harder to recognize the dangers of flooding.

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1: Olive Garden is bringing back its never-ending pasta pass for the first time since 2019.
2: Wow.
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2: I don't know. 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
1: Stop.
0: You just pulled the finger on a big ball of laughing gas. 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

0: glory, the bald eagle, and trucks with super high lift kits. 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Ladies and gentlemen, we now present America's Morning Show, The Rock Show with Chrissy and Wes.
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1: 96.5, The Rock, looks like rain for most of the day. We are under a flood watch until 7 o'clock tonight, and I have a feeling they will actually renew it past that. 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

Welcome. It's time to get after it on this Friday. Your efforts matter, even if the results take a little bit of time. Keep pushing. Hang out. Do it with a smile. We've got good thing, bad thing coming up.

0: The most music and the most fun in the mornings. It's The Rock Show with Chrissy and Wes. Why think for yourself when The Rock Show can do it for you? This is Good Thing, Bad Thing.
1: All right, Chrissy, we've been meaning to get to this one forever. Let's decide if it's good or bad.
2: All right, here we go.
1: An elderly woman in Florida got the license plate SQZ A55. And when you look at that, it looks like it says squeeze ass.
2: Yeah. She was not expected to get this license plate.
1: She's very unhappy initially, but everybody in her retirement community said, go for it, sister.
2: Yeah, they think it's cool. I think it's awesome. She got lucky getting that
1: one. Would you want that kind of attention?
2: Hell yeah.
1: People taking pictures next to your license plate.
2: She didn't even have to pay any extra for a vanity plate or anything.
1: Oh, you know what I forgot is in the middle of the Florida license plate is two oranges.
2: Yes.
1: So you even have something that's a little butt-like in the middle.
2: I love that. I think it's awesome.
1: You calling that a good thing?
2: Yeah, it's totally a good thing. She got lucky.

0: good thing.
1: I love this. Did you see that last movie where Sean Penn was a bad guy?
2: Probably. You know, I don't know.
1: Remember at one point
2: his face... That doesn't narrow it down.
1: His face gets all messed up and stuff.
2: Oh, yeah. I did see that.
1: See, and that was the last image I have of Sean Penn in my brain.
2: Yeah.
1: Okay? So that makes this even more menacing. Now, Matt Damon, for some reason, shared what Sean Penn told a guy who came to the house to date his daughter.
2: Oh.
1: Sean Penn leans into the kid and says, "Whatever you do to her, I'm going to do to you when you get home. Oh. Have a nice night."
2: Oh.
1: Oh, my God.
2: Ooh.
1: Imagine just getting back to the house and Sean Penn gives you a Frenchie.
2: Duh.
1: Oh, I don't want that.
2: No, thanks.
1: No.
2: Yeah. No.
1: Sit down, Spicoli.
2: Yeah, that's,
1: I'll have none of that.
2: That's a lot.
1: Yeah.
2: No.
1: Well, what a great threat.
2: Yeah, it's a very good threat.
0: Bad thing.
2: Yeah.
1: Airlines are fooling around again, and this time it affects me.
2: Mm. Oh, no.
1: I'm not happy about
2: this. Uh-oh. What are they doing?
1: United Airlines is nixing some middle seats on certain newer planes and replacing them with a table.
2: Oh.
1: You know, it's that weird area in a plane. Now, everybody think about being on a plane, and you have three seats on one side, three seats on the other side.
2: Yeah.
1: Except for that one part on one side where generally there's two seats near the exit door.
2: Yes.
1: Right?
2: Yeah.
1: That's where I always buy tickets so I don't have to sit next to a third person.
2: You got a little more leg room over there.
1: Well, they're going to put a table there.
2: Oh, no.
1: And sell it for a premium price.
2: Oh.
1: Which, of course, that bothers me.
2: Yeah, that does kind of suck.
1: So that's a bad thing.
2: Bad thing.
0: Bad thing.
3: Now you know the score. This is Good Thing, Bad Thing on a Rock Show. 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
1: 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Today's question is, what's something that doesn't live up to the hype?
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1: at
0: me.
1: I love a good Christmas joke.
0: Your face is going to stick that way.
1: I don't even care anymore.
0: You don't want that.
1: I don't even care. Go ahead. Get it done.
0: Chrissy.
1: What?
0: Why did Rudolph flunk out of high school? Chrissy, I'm asking you, why did Rudolph, you know, he's a red-nosed reindeer.
1: Yeah.
0: Why did he flunk out of high school?
1: I don't know.
0: Because he went down in history.
1: Okay. God, Wes. Stupid. Went down in
2: this
1: history.
2: This has been Great Moments in Dad Jokery.
0: Oh, my God.
1: Oh.
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1: Terrible.

0: great moments in dad jokery.
1: Yes, it's the Christmas edition.
2: More Christmas jokes.
1: Yeah, it's a little rougher than even the regular ones.
2: Oh, no.
1: But I made a commitment, and I'm going to see it through.
2: All right, man.
1: Christmas jokes for the kids every Friday all the way through Christmas.
2: Oh, boy.
1: All right, then.
2: Mm-hmm.
1: You ready?
2: I'm so ready.
1: Why is your brow furrowed?
2: I can't.

0: 96.5, The Rock, San Angelo's rock station. When questions have to be answered, it's you to the rescue. 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
1: Chrissy!
2: What?
1: Today our question is,
2: gosh,
1: what's something that doesn't live up to the hype?
2: Okay. You gotta yell at me. I was
1: trying
2: daydreaming.
1: To keep you on your toes over there. Can't have you living in willy-nilly fairyland.
2: Well,
1: in your
2: whatever.
1: Brain.
2: Okay.
1: All right. Something that doesn't live up to the hype.
2: Mm.
1: I think I have a great answer.
2: Do you?
1: I really do.
2: What is it?
1: I'm going to hold on to it and see if anybody else answers
2: okay.
1: it. Because I think it might be repeated.
2: All right.
1: We will see. If you hear the trumpet of ultimate understanding,
2: yes.
1: then you know that somebody has matched my answers because they're obviously very smart like me.
2: All right. Okay.
1: So we get together with the Rock Show Road Crew every Sunday. You are welcome to join. Here's their answers. Ashley, what's something that doesn't live up to the hype?
3: I know I'm probably going to get some crap for this, but children, like having children.
2: Yeah.
3: Does that make sense? Like not
2: yes.
3: children, but like no. having children, bearing yeah. your own children.
1: Yeah, you don't need that kind
2: no
1: of pain.
2: Thanks.
1: You don't need that trouble.
2: No.
1: Stephanie, what's something that doesn't live up to the hype?
4: Flash pads.
1: Splash pads. Yes. Susie, what's something that doesn't live up to the hype?
5: Political campaigns.
6: The National Weather Service in San Angelo has issued a flash flood warning for northeastern Schleicher County in west central Texas, southeastern Tom Green County in west central Texas, until 10:30 a.m. Central Daylight Time. At 7:36 a.m. Central Daylight Time, Doppler radar indicated thunderstorms producing heavy rain across the warned area. Between 1 and 3 inches of rain have fallen. Additional rainfall amounts of 1 to 3 inches are possible in the warned area. Flash flooding is ongoing or expected to begin shortly.

hazard, life-threatening flash flooding. Thunderstorms producing flash flooding. Source, radar indicated. Impact, life-threatening flash flooding of creeks and streams, urban areas, highways, streets and underpasses. Some locations that will experience flash flooding include, mainly rural areas of northeastern Schleicher and southeastern Tom Green counties. Turn around, don't drown when encountering flooded roads. Most flood deaths occur in vehicles.

down when encountering flooded roads. Most flood deaths occur in vehicles. In heavy terrain, there are hundreds of low water crossings which are potentially dangerous in heavy rain. Do not attempt to cross flooded roads. Find an alternate route. 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

0: What's something that doesn't live up to the hype?
1: All right, here's some answers from Facebook. We're going to start with Furman Castillo.
0: Uh-huh.
1: He said adulthood. He said nobody told me there'd be this much responsibility.
0: Furman having some problems out there.
1: Dude.
0: All right.
1: Chris Carlson said Alsip's world famous burritos, and I have to disagree. They're so good, Chris. Come on. Chris.
0: Man, you hit that one that's right out of the fryer.
1: Dude, Chris, this is a fighting one, you know?
0: I wish I had my buzz. Wait, I do.
1: Yeah.
0: Here we go.
1: Buzz him, man.
0: I reject that answer.
1: Chris, we don't need that negativity.
0: Yeah.
1: Gilbert said the Dallas Cowboys.
0: Oh,
1: there's more shots fired.
0: Oh.
1: What about this one? Marvelous Anomaly says Buffalo Wild Wings.
0: Oh, no.
1: He said after he started going to Wingstop, he didn't ever go back. He likes the Wingstop.
0: You gotta go and you gotta order my favorite sauce, the Poojin Tang.
1: Poojin Tang.
0: Order the Poojin Tang
1: say
0: sauce.
1: Say it just like that.
0: At B-Dubs.
1: Mm-hmm.
0: They'll know exactly what you're talking about. They really will.
1: Here's one from Nettie, something that doesn't live up to the hype. She said coffee from pretty much any chain coffee shop.
0: Mm.
1: She said, if I forget to make it at home, I just grab some from a gas station for less than $2, and you can still add syrup and whipped cream if you want. That's true. That is true. And James said life in general after graduation.
0: Oh, James, having a tough time there, buddy.
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0: On the way, a little bit more Smoke and Poll. Won't you hang out a bit? Have a little more on this Fellowship Friday.
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1: It's Chrissy and Wes from The Rock Show on the smoking poll today. What's something that doesn't live up to the hype? And I'm still trying to see if anybody uses my answer.
2: Okay, when we get to the end of this, you can tell us yours.
1: But if you hear the trumpet of ultimate understanding, somebody agrees with the master.
2: Okay, all right. Okay. We're going to start with Brandon Ellis. He said Black Friday. He said you can basically get the same deals 3 weeks later without getting elbowed.
1: I agree.
2: Yeah.
1: Yep.
2: Amanda said New Year's Eve. She said staying up till midnight is not what it used to be. I love New Year's Eve, but you don't wait up for it either, do you?
1: No, I do not.
2: No, you do not. Uh-huh. Rachel said gender reveal parties.
1: Yeah.
2: Yeah.
1: Who cares?
2: Ugh.
1: Yeah.
2: Derek said movie theater popcorn. He thinks it smells better than it tastes. I don't
1: smells
2: know.
1: Better than it tastes.
2: I love movie theater popcorn. All the butter.
1: Yeah, that's a tough one right there.
2: I don't
1: there.
2: Know, man. Logan Pierce said protein shakes. He said he'd rather just eat regular food.
1: Well, there is that.
2: Some of them do taste funky.
1: Yeah.
2: Courtney said pumpkin spice everything.
1: Courtney, we're going to have a talk, little lady.
2: She's over it.
1: Somebody needs a paddling.
2: Here's a few more things that don't live up to the hype. Nathan said lottery tickets. Mm. He said paying $2 for disappointment.
1: Okay.
2: Kind of.
1: I pay a little more than that.
2: Yeah. Scott said cruises. You're kind of trapped on a boat with all those people. You know?
1: Yeah, but people keep doing it over and over.
2: Right?
1: And there's so many of them that go bad. I don't understand
2: I know. Jason said camping. He said you spend money to pretend you're homeless for the weekend.
1: Very nicely done.
2: One more for you from Lori. She says gym memberships in January do not live up to the hype. Okay, so nobody got your answer?
1: Nobody got it.
2: Okay, what was it?
1: Now, it's very important that you understand that I actually do enjoy this thing, but it was way overhyped.
2: Okay.
1: Are you ready?
2: Yeah.
1: Dubai chocolate.
2: Oh, yeah.
1: Dubai chocolate.
2: It was overhyped.
1: Come on. And they were selling it for like $15 a bar.
2: Yeah, you're right.
1: It's good, but it wasn't that hyped.
2: Exactly.
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0: 96.5, The Rock, San Angelo's rock station. It's three scoops of crazy with a sprinkle of what the heck? This is random shit.
1: A man in Ecuador tried smuggling 400 pounds of cocaine using an oil tanker. Customs got suspicious when they found an oil tanker in his butt. They were like, whoa, wow.
2: That may be the best joke ever.
1: You're welcome.
2: That is pretty awesome.
0: Somehow, that was real. Here's more random shit.
2: Halle Berry says that menopause left her with vaginal dryness.
1: No.
2: She says the only cure is, well, you're listening to him.
1: Oh, please, God.
2: It's okay, Halle.
1: No.
2: You're welcome, lady. Yeah. Oh. Glad I could help.
1: Help me, God. Help.
0: The more you know, the more you wish you didn't. Here's more random shit.
1: Olive Garden is bringing back its never-ending pasta pass for the first time since 2019.
2: Wow.
1: The company wanted to do its part to keep the nationwide diarrhea epidemic going. Did I say epidemic wrong? Whatever.
2: I don't know. All I know is I'm taking Holly out for some pasta.
1: Stop.
0: You just pulled the finger on a big ball of laughing gas. This has been The Rock Show's Random Shit. 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
1: A neighborhood in Indiana is on gator watch after a 2-foot alligator named Irwin escaped from an animal show operator. Mark Kohlhorst, who runs Mark's Ark Animal Show, says Irwin slipped out of a container after a show and was gone when he got home. Kohlhorst says the little gator isn't dangerous and will probably avoid people, but some neighbors aren't exactly thrilled, especially after claims another gator got loose in the area years ago. Irwin is still missing, and officials are now looking at local rules about exotic animals because apparently check the yard for alligators wasn't on anyone's Indiana bingo card.
2: So it sounds like this alligator said, see you later.
1: Oh, Wes. Dude, come on.
0: You just stepped into a big pile of news.

This has been the Rock Show's News Dump. Da-da-da-da-da-dump. Congratulations, you lucky duck. You have Music in the Morning and the Rock Show with Chrissy and Wes.

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1: My story today is about two naughty Florida school principals, Jennifer Jimenez and Christina Alcade.
2: All right.
1: So these ladies go out drinking, and when they leave, Jennifer drives and they get pulled over. It's about 2 a.m., and Jennifer's got a whole lot of booze on her breath. They go ahead and arrest her, and they tell Christina, you know what, girl, you're drunk too, but we're not going to arrest you.
2: Yeah.
1: You can take an Uber home.
2: All right, then.
1: Christina Ubers home, and then she decides, you know what, I'm going to be a good friend, and I'm going to go get Jennifer's car, and I'm going to go bail her out.
2: Okay, then.
1: She gets caught and also taken to jail for a DUI, where she joins her friend, the other principal, and they probably talk about principal things.
2: Yeah.
1: Probably about how they're going to lose their jobs.
2: Right.
1: Yeah.
2: At least you have a friend in jail, right?
1: Hey, that's
2: somebody
1: nice.
2: To have your back.
1: That is nice.
2: All right. I've got a Breeze Airways passenger who was removed from a flight from New York to Florida after allegedly taking snacks from the beverage cart without paying.
1: What a wild man.
2: When the plane landed, police showed up to escort him off for stealing snacks.
1: Wow.
2: He was given a warning, but he paid for the snacks, so he wasn't arrested. And it got me to thinking,
1: what if he thought they were free?
2: Well, what I was thinking is, do you see now how airlines treat us? They're like, we've seen how y'all are going to act, so we're going to treat you like kindergarten.
1: A little bit.
2: We're going to have snack time. You're
1: yeah.
2: going to get a little tiny bag of snacks and half a cup of liquid.
1: You're right.
2: Like a child.

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1: We're going to treat you like 5-year-olds in the air. All of a sudden, I've just had this epiphany.
0: Wow, you are so right.
1: And I'm really mad at the airline industry.
0: Oh, wow.
1: Oh, man.
0: Okay. And the winner is the drunk principals.
1: You know, I always have nap time on a plane, too.
0: Me, too.
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1: Halle Berry says that menopause left her with vaginal dryness.
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1: It's okay, Halle.
0: No.
1: Oh, welcome, lady. Yeah. 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

0: 96.5, The Rock, San Angelo's rock station. Up there, on the horizon, lies a vast and empty place. 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
1: All right, Chrissy, here we go. It's Friday. Are you excited?
2: I am.
1: You know, the other day I took my dog to the vet.
2: Oh.
1: And the outcome was, of course, he was the perfect canine specimen.
2: Right, of course.
1: And a very handsome and good boy.
2: Okay. Are we talking about Apollo?
1: I'm talking about Apollo.
2: Yeah.
1: You know, the Uber dog.
2: Yes, yeah.
1: The Alpha, the Omega.
2: Mm-hmm.
1: But that's not where this story goes. Mm. Apollo was just having a little well check.
2: Okay.
1: They said he's doing pretty good for an old guy.
2: Good.
1: Just, I know a lot of people are concerned.
2: They are.
1: Since he is the ultimate dog.
2: Right.
1: But I go into the room. You know, you of course, you go into the lobby.
2: Mm-hmm.
1: And they sit you in the lobby.
2: Yeah.
1: And then when it's time to look in on your pet, they take you to a little private room. And
2: right.
1: You're in there waiting on the doctor.
2: Mm-hmm.
1: And I went into the room, and there was a computer there with a fairly large monitor. Fairly large monitor.
2: Okay.
1: And this is the point where I'm feeling like I'm being pranked, because there was an x-ray of a dog up there that may or may not have had something in its stomach or something like that.
2: Oh, no.
1: But there was, well, I guess at this point, I'm just going to show you the x-ray because I noticed a little something extra there.
2: Oh, whoa. Wes, is that your dog or another dog?
1: That's another dog.
2: Oh, my goodness. Wow, that is an X-rated X-ray.
1: I had no idea that dog parts would show up on an X-ray. I thought they just picked up bones and stuff.
2: That's a big dog.
1: Technically, yeah, that's a very happy to meet your dog.
2: Wow.
1: So I'm sitting there snickering.
2: I can see why you thought you were being pranked, this photo.
1: Yeah, I'm over there snickering like a 12-year-old boy.
2: Yes.
1: Like, ooh, there's a dog weenie on the screen and everything. And then the attractive vet and her assistant come in the room, and I'm just like,
2: oh, you child.
1: I know, but
2: yeah.
1: Why would you leave that on the screen?

0: mean?
1: It's very revealing.
2: Very revealing.
1: Oh, no.
2: That is 100% real right there.
1: Wow.
2: I did not make that up.
1: Big dog.
2: Wow.
1: Wow.
2: The Odyssey hits theaters this weekend. I'm very excited about this, and I'm a little trepidatious all in one. Let me explain all of this.
1: Mm.
2: This apparently may go down as one of the greatest movies ever, ever made. But there was a conscientious effort by a bunch of neckbeards out there. They just moved on from ruining Supergirl and said, we're going to ruin the Odyssey.
1: Oh.
2: If you didn't know, it had the most downvotes on a trailer ever.
1: Really?
2: When the trailer came out.
1: Really?
2: Everybody went, we're not watching that because we don't like the actors that are in it.
1: Meh.
2: And it seems to have had no effect, and I love that. I do believe that if a movie was coming out next weekend and we knew the director was mm-hmm. a child molester or something of that nature,
1: mm-hmm.
2: I'm all behind you.
1: Right.
2: I'm all behind you.
1: Yeah.
2: But when you're talking about actors not fitting who you think should be in that role,
1: you're just not giving it a chance.
2: Shut up.
1: Yeah.
2: You know, back in the ancient Greek days, all the roles were played by men.
1: Mm-hmm. Yeah.
2: Is that what you want?
1: I mean, and this is, and really, to be fair, even a movie is a piece of art. You know, this is somebody's art, you know?
2: Yeah. And you can take some,
1: You know?
2: You can take some, what is that word there?
1: What?
2: You can take some, what do you call it?
1: What do you mean?
2: You can change the interpretation as you wish with art.
1: Exactly.
2: I can't find the right word right now.
1: That's it, though. Yes. Yeah. It's in the eye of the beholder.
2: There you go.
1: Yeah.
2: See it or don't see it.
1: Right. Who cares?
2: Spending your life hating an omission before it even comes out.
1: It's obnoxious, yeah.
2: Seems absolutely ridiculous.
1: Yeah, for sure.
2: All right, how's your gut health?
1: I'm doing better now.
2: Are you having healthy boom booms?
1: I'm doing better. I'm much better now, yeah.
2: You're having good
1: boom
2: booms.
1: Boom booms are all right, yeah.
2: All right.
1: Pretty good.
2: Boom boom tastic.
1: No complaints right now.
2: Well, a company called Let Loose wants to help you make better boom booms, Chrissy.
1: Let Loose. Wow.
2: Yeah.
1: What a name.
2: There's a reason. They launched a pair of 7-inch platform wedge shoes designed to help you make the boom boom.
1: What?
2: You slip these shoes on and kind of arc your knees up so that your spine is straighter and your colon straighter and everything just falls right out.
1: Does it make you do like a squatty thing on your potty?
2: That's exactly what it is.
1: Yeah.
2: It's basically squatty potties for your feet.
1: Wow.
2: Seems like a lot, you think?
1: It does. Imagine carrying those everywhere with you just in case you had to potty.
2: Or walking out of the bathroom like you're David Bowie.
1: Shoes. Do you just leave them in your bathroom?
2: Are you going to a concert? No, I just took a dump.
1: Yeah.
2: That's all it was.
1: That's really weird.
2: Very, very weird.
3: 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This has been the Rock Show's Field of Fucks.
2: And the word I was looking for was liberties. You could take some liberties with that. Okay,
1: there you go.
2: Right.
1: There you go.
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0: 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Loudwire Nights kicks off at 7 o'clock. 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
1: Can't draw, can't drown them away. 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
1: Quarters in session.

The National Weather Service in San Angelo has issued a flash flood warning for southwestern Darien County in west central Texas until 1 p.m. Central Daylight Time. At 9:57 a.m. Central Daylight Time, Doppler radar indicated thunderstorms producing heavy rain across the warned area.

Between 1.5 and 3.5 inches of rain have fallen. Additional rainfall amounts of 1 to 3 inches are possible in the warned area. Flash flooding is ongoing or expected to begin shortly. Hazard, life-threatening flash flooding. Thunderstorms producing flash flooding. Source, radar indicated. Impact, life-threatening flash flooding of creeks and streams, urban areas, highways, streets and underpasses. Some locations that will experience flash flooding include Barnhart. This includes the following low water crossings. Crossings along County Road 302. Turn around, don't drown when encountering flooded roads. Most flood deaths occur in vehicles. In the rain, there are hundreds of low water crossings which are potentially dangerous in heavy rain. Do not attempt to cross flooded roads. Find an alternate route. Please report observed flooding to local emergency services or law enforcement and request they pass this information to the National Weather Service when you can do so safely.

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0: 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From the Bud Light Studios, we are

zombie as I about kicked together a fire this morning when I thought it was a great idea to bring my breakfast to work and heat it up in the toaster oven. Almost burned the place down. Coming up, someone had an even worse experience with their toaster oven. I got details in 7 minutes.

alarm clock one, and now you're at work. It's okay. 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

0: Disturbed on this Friday morning, where I had one of those mornings that you just don't see every day. Breakfast almost became a workplace incident this morning. I threw my breakfast into the toaster oven, got distracted for a minute. I looked over and suddenly I'm wondering if the smoke detector is about to become today's co-host. Surprised you don't hear it beeping in the background still. Thankfully, though, no permanent damage. Kind of reminds me, though, at least I wasn't these guys. Police in Georgia say a couple of suspects try to get rid of their meth before officers arrived by throwing it into the toaster oven and cranking it on. Apparently, they figured, you know, we'll just bake the evidence away or something. But spoiler alert, that's not how any of this works. So now I want to know, what's the dumbest thing you've ever accidentally burned while trying to cook? Toast? Obviously, I've cremated a couple pizzas in my day. Pop-Tarts? Maybe you got a microwave horror story. I want you to let me know via the app, okay? And I'm going to go take care of the mess. Got Pearl Jam coming up. Billy Idol on the way. Plus, you get the new one from Shinedown coming your way soon. Don't go anywhere.
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1: 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Mm-hmm.

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She's a nice day for a white wedding. It's Billy Idol on this Friday as we're gearing up for the weekend. We got new music for you now from Shinedown off of their new album 8, which is available now. This is their new track called Young Again.

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0: Hey, it's Chuck with Loud Ryan Heights, and I gotta say, man, it always feels good to get to Friday because, well, we can finally put that week behind us. Whatever happened, man, we can just put it behind us and get ready for the weekend. And on tonight's show, we will ease into the weekend with a new Loud list as we celebrate some of the best rock and metal albums of 2026 so far, as we wish Mr. Geezer Butler of Black Sabbath a very happy birthday. And of course, as we close things out with The Pit, 60 minutes of nothing but heavy metal and hard rock. So I'll see you very soon, man. Loudwire Nights kicks off at 7 o'clock. Let's do it.
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If heaven's shining a little light down on you and you're feeling lucky, you got your chance of winning that $500 prepaid Visa gift card with our Hall Pass cash giveaway going on now at the Win Stuff page on our app. Enter for your chance to win as we got new music for you now from Nickelback. 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

0: Flood warning in effect until 1:45 p.m. Central Daylight Time this afternoon. What? Urban areas and small streams flooding caused by excessive rainfall is expected. Where? Schleicher County in West Central Texas, Sutton County in West Central Texas, Southeastern Tom Green County in West Central Texas, when? Until 1:45 p.m. Central Daylight Time. Impacts, flooding of rivers, creeks, streams, and other low-lying and flood-prone locations is imminent or occurring. Several structures are flooded and some sandbagging operations are continuing. Numerous roads remain closed due to flooding. Low water crossings are inundated with water and may not be passable. Local media have reported water rescues. Additional details, at 10:45 a.m. Central Daylight Time, emergency management reported heavy rain in the warned area due to thunderstorms. Flooding is already occurring. Between 2.5 and 6 inches of rain have fallen. Some locations that will experience flooding include Sonora, El Dorado, the intersection of Ranch Road 2596 and Ranch Road 864, the intersection of S-190 and Ranch Road 2084, US 277 near the Sutton-Schleicher County line, the intersection of Ranch Road 1828 and Ranch Road 915, Adams, the intersection of I-10 and Ranch Road 1989 and the intersection of S-190 and Ranch Road 1828. This includes Interstate 10 between mile markers 386 and 423. http://www.weather.gov/safety-flood-turnaround. Don't drown when encountering flooded roads. Most flood deaths occur in vehicles. In heavy terrain, there are hundreds of low water crossings which are potentially dangerous in heavy rain. Do not attempt to...
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2: Reluctantly crouched at the starting line, engines pumping and thumping in time. The green light flashes, the flags go up, churning and burning.

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The National Weather Service in San Angelo has issued a flash flood warning for southeastern Crockett County in west central Texas, western Schleicher County in west central Texas, until 1 p.m. Central Daylight Time. At 11.03 a.m. Central Daylight Time, Doppler radar indicated thunderstorms producing heavy rain across the warned area. Between 2 and 4.5 inches of rain have fallen. Additional rainfall amounts of 1 to 3 inches are possible in the warned area. Flash flooding is ongoing or expected to begin shortly. Hazard, life-threatening flash flooding. Thunderstorms producing flash flooding. Source, radar indicated. Impact, life-threatening flash flooding of creeks and streams, urban areas, highways, streets and underpasses. Some locations that will experience flash flooding include I-10 near the Crockett-Sutton County line, US-190 near the Crockett-Sutton County line and the intersection of Highway 163 and Ranch Road 1973. This includes Interstate 10 between mile markers 369 and 379. This includes the following low water crossings, crossings of Launch 163. Turn around, don't drown when encountering flooded roads. Most flood deaths occur in vehicles. In heavy terrain there are hundreds of low water crossings which are potentially dangerous in heavy rain. Do not attempt to cross flooded roads. Find an alternate route.

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0: Judas Priest, Living After Midnight on this Friday morning, as it is time now for another exciting episode of Dig This. Well, I got something I know you can dig, man. Technology keeps getting weirder and honestly kind of cool. I saw a pretty cool thing this morning. Researchers developing a wearable fitness tracker that isn't a watch or a ring. It's basically a temporary tattoo. They literally paint this special sensor under your skin. And because it's constant contact with your body, it's usually more accurate than the smartwatch or even the ring, tracking things like heart rate and muscle activity or even your brain waves. And the best part, the researchers say, could eventually be designed to look like anything you want. Flowers, snakes. Maybe you want to get that butterfly tramp stamp on your back. Even a nice little slice of pizza or something. Imagine explaining that to somebody. It's not a tattoo. It's not just for looks. It's counting my steps. I think that's pretty damn cool. Yeah, temporary tattoo. That is better than your smartwatch when it comes to your fitness tracker. So there you have it. It's Dig This. So I got Volbeat coming up. Stone Temple Pilots on the way. Plus more details on how you can win $500. Don't go anywhere.
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Have you heard about that man who got attacked by a beaver while swimming? Talk about something terrifying. Talk about nightmare fuel for me. I mean, you ever heard Jeff Foxworthy's stand-up bit about getting his nipple bit off by a beaver? If you haven't, then I recommend listening to it. It is hilarious, but I couldn't imagine getting attacked by a beaver or even a muskrat. I think even a muskrat's kind of terrifying, just a smaller version of a beaver. But our prayers are with the guy. Hopefully he's recovering from his beaver attack, his beaver mauling, right? Let's keep it rolling now with Motley Crue. It's Wild Side.

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1: Hey, it's Chuck with Loudwire Nights, and I gotta say, man, it always feels good to get to Friday because, well, we can finally put that week behind us. Whatever happened, man, we can just put it behind us and get ready for the weekend. 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And of course, as we close things out with The Pit, 60 minutes of nothing but heavy metal and hard rock. So I'll see you very soon, man. Loudwire Nights kicks off at 7 o'clock. Let's do it.
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Breaking Pen on this Friday morning is we got our friend Tim Montana going to be doing a bunch of big shows this summer. He's got a set he's going to be playing at Rocklahoma Labor Day weekend. He's also planning on doing the Sturgis Motorcycle Rally. And he's got his new album, The Entire State of Tim Montana, which is due out here on the 31st. Off of the upcoming new album, here's the new one from Tim. It's called Break Me Down.

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come again. Fred Durst and Limp Bizkit recently inviting Tom Green up on stage to perform a duet with Fred Durst as they did their version of Roland Air Raid Vehicle. 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

Kicking off the lunch hour with Alice in Chains as I got your dum-dum of the day coming up. Today's dum-dum somehow managed to make Walmart after midnight even weirder. And that's really saying something. I got the full story coming up in 7 minutes. First, it's Def Leppard.

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0: Linkin Park and Lost, all part of the lunch hour, as it is time now for your dumb dumb of the day. Stupid dummies doing stupid stuff, and today we're heading to Tennessee, where police in Tennessee responded after someone broke into a Walmart after hours. Employees heard glass breaking and merchandise getting destroyed, and then the officers arrived and they found the guy completely naked, just laying on a pallet of dog food. And here's my favorite part. As soon as he spotted the police, he jumped up and he sprinted towards the clothing department, because apparently that's when getting dressed seemed like kind of a good idea. And he's now facing multiple criminal charges. So today's lesson, if you're found naked on top of dog food at a Walmart, the day probably wasn't headed in a positive direction anyways. You know, you probably made some questionable decisions already that day. That's why you ended up naked on top of a pallet of dog food at Walmart. Landing this guy at the top spot as our dumb dumb of the day. We've got AC/DC coming up, plus a new one from 3 Days Grace. And I got more details on how you can win that trip to Rocklahoma 20. All right, don't go anywhere.
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2: 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Whatever happened, man, we can just put it behind us and get ready for the weekend. 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And of course, as we close things out with The Pit, 60 minutes of nothing but heavy metal and hard rock. So I'll see you very soon, man. Loudwire Nights kicks off at 7 o'clock. Let's do it.
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0: The Offspring and Gone Away, or if you need to get away, we got your chance of winning that trip to Rocklahoma 20. 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

It's the Mighty Metallica on this Friday, all part of the lunch hour. Where I just saw that you can enter to win a natural light cool shed. Have you heard about the cool sheds? It's sheds

Sheds. It's a shed-sized walk-in beer cooler that they have powered primarily by solar panels on its roof. And to be honest with you, it looks pretty cool. It looks like it'd be a nice addition to anyone's backyard. The Natural Light Cool Shed. 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

I just got done feeding your face. About time to feed your brain. I got some facts coming your way here soon. A fun one about Freddie Mercury and his cat coming up here in about 7 minutes. But first, it's the Foo and the Glass.

boss has a micromanagement problem, we have a volume management solution. 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

0: the party armor warmed up for the weekend. It's Poison and nothing but a good time, as it is time now for your facts of the day. Time to feed your brain fun facts you didn't know you needed until now, and you can thank me later, like this one right here. I just learned today that Freddie Mercury wrote Queen's song Delilah. You know the song Delilah? The song's not about a person, it's about a cat. It's about his calico cat. The rock legend and certified cat guy. Yeah. Also, I learned that only E.T. and Rain Man are the only 80s movies, blockbuster movie hits, that haven't gotten a remake, a sequel, or a prequel. So I just want to let you know, Hollywood, don't take that as a challenge. Hands off, okay? You'll ruin it. Here's one. The average person passes gas about 10 times a day. I know there's some people are definitely above average. You know who you are. More than 10 times a day. Feel like I'm working double duty sometimes. Emphasis on the duty. America has had an LSD shortage for about 20 years now. I didn't know that till today. So somewhere somebody's still waiting on their shipping confirmation of the acid. Where's my acid, man? And finally, nearly everyone in Whittier, Alaska lives inside of one 14-story building. I thought that was nuts. The HOA meetings must be packed for that. So there you go. Your facts of the day. Feeding your brain. It's got Puddle of Mud coming up. Got Bush on the way. Plus, we'll hear from Van Halen. And I got more details and I can win that Rocklahoma flyaway. So don't go anywhere.
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widespread flooding caused by excessive rainfall continues. Where? Schleicher County in west central Texas, Sutton County in west central Texas, southeastern Tom Green County in west central Texas, when? Until 3:45 p.m. Central Daylight Time. Impacts, flooding of rivers, creeks, streams, and other low-lying and flood-prone locations is imminent or occurring. Several structures are flooded and some sandbagging operations are continuing. Numerous roads remain closed due to flooding. Low water crossings are inundated with water and may not be passable. Local media have reported water rescues. Additional details, at 1:25 p.m. Central Daylight Time, emergency management reported heavy rain in the warned area due to thunderstorms. Flooding is already occurring. Between 2.5 and 6.5 inches of rain have fallen. Some locations that will experience flooding include Sonora, El Dorado, the intersection of Ranch Road 2596 and Ranch Road 864, the intersection of US-190 and Ranch Road 2084, US 277 near the Sutton-Schleicher County line, the intersection of Ranch Road 1828 and Ranch Road 915, Adams, the intersection of I-10 and Ranch Road 1989 and the intersection of US-190 and Ranch Road 1828. This includes Interstate 10 between mile markers 386 and 423. http://www.weather.gov/safety-flood-turnaround. Don't drown when encountering flooded roads. Most flood deaths occur in vehicles. In the Missouri, there are hundreds of low water crossings which are potentially dangerous in heavy rain. Do not attempt.

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5: 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So I'll see you very soon, man. Loudwire Nights kicks off at 7 o'clock. Let's do it.
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Father Zach Wilde and Black Label Society with new music that's Name and Blood. And one of my favorite things on the internet is a video from our friends at Loudwire showing Zach Wilde playing Black Sabbath's NIB on a Hello Kitty guitar. If it's something that you've never seen before, it'll brighten your day or your money back. All right, let's keep it going now, Twisted Sister.

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got some news that doesn't suck coming your way here soon. Tell you about a future doctor who overcame incredible odds, a mystery donor changing lives, and a four-year-old making an entire neighborhood happier. That's coming up with news that doesn't suck. But first, it's Ozzie.

0: Shine Down and Searchlight on this Friday afternoon. And if you're searching for some good news, well, then you found the right place. It's time for some news that doesn't suck. The good news story's making the rounds today. First up, we got a woman named Alexandria Adams just became the first doctor born both deaf and blind. She says the biggest obstacle wasn't her disabilities. It was people assuming that she couldn't do it. Boy, she showed them. How cool is that, right? Then you got a senior assistance program that was about to shut down because of funding cuts until an anonymous donor stepped up with a $100,000 gift that saved the entire program. And that's scoring some heaven points right there. Then you got a four-year-old boy in North Carolina that started waving at everyone who passed his house after his parents separated. And one wave turned into conversations, and those conversations turned into friendships. Now the neighborhood's closer than ever because this little kid decided to say hello. So it's just proof that sometimes the smallest little gesture ends up being a big, big thing, a big deal for people. I thought that was a cute one. I wanted to share that one with you. Yeah, and I don't say cute all the time. It's so cute. Yeah. So there you go. Some news that doesn't suck. So I got White Zombie coming up. Plus, we're going to hear from The Warning. And I got more details than I can win that Rocklahoma 20 flyaway. Don't go anywhere.
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teaching you how to walk and talk. It's Aerosmith on this Friday afternoon. And if you're shy on the dance floor, you can teach yourself how to dance with this new virtual reality app called Dance Guru. If you got a wedding coming up, I would recommend it. It's new music now from The Warning. Here's Kerosene.

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0: Hey, it's Chuck with Loudwire Nights, and I gotta say, man, it always feels good to get to Friday because, well, we can finally put that week behind us. Whatever happened, man, we can just put it behind us and get ready for the weekend. And on tonight's show, we will ease into the weekend with a new loud list as we celebrate some of the best rock and metal albums of 2026 so far, as we wish Mr. Geezer Butler of Black Sabbath a very happy birthday. And, of course, as we close things out with The Pit, 60 minutes of nothing but heavy metal and hard rock. So I'll see you very soon, man. Loudwire Nights kicks off at 7 o'clock. Let's do it.
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Shout out to our buddy Tommy D, who is a lucky winner of our Five Finger Death Punch flyaway to Kansas City. He's going to be heading to KC to get some authentic Kansas City barbecue with Chuck Armstrong of Loudwire Nights and a member of Five Finger Death Punch. And hopefully, he'll bring me back something nice. I would love to get some of that KC Masterpiece barbecue sauce because it's got my name on the label. Five Finger Death Punch now with Eye of the Storm. Over.

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Shouting at the devil, it's Motley Crue. Celebrating 45 years this year of their Carnival of Sins tour. Celebrating its 20th anniversary as well. They've been at it forever, man. Let's keep it going now with Red Hot Chili Peppers.

Yokely Silly Dilly Yoki Yo. That's it for me. I am checking out. Thank you so much for hanging out with me today. And don't forget, your chance at that Rocklahoma flyaway is waiting for you now at the Win Stuff page on our mobile app or the website. 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

Good afternoon. It is your friend in the radio business, Wes Nessman, on the way, Mighty Met, plus that song from Buck Cherry, your mother-in-law likes to dance to. And I'm going to tell you about something you have to experience once in your lifetime. 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

0: Welcome to a fun, fantastic Friday. I'll get you to the weekend really quick. It's your friend in the radio business, Wes Nessman. It is also the anniversary of the opening of Disneyland. It's been 71 years as of right now. And it's real easy to write it off as kid stuff. I went back a few years ago, and you know, you could all of a sudden, as an adult, you could kind of see how everything works, and it kind of took the magic away from everything until I went to the Star Wars area of the park. Now, let me tell you, I don't care anything about Star Wars. I think I saw the first two movies. But when you get to Galaxy's Edge at Disneyland, you go to another world. The scope of everything, from the size of the mountains where things are taking place to the wrenches they make to work on the land speeder, everything is so incredibly thought out that you've got to do it once in a lifetime.
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Coming up tonight with Chuck, of course, you'll have Mission Metallica, but also a couple celebrations. Geezer Butler of Black Sabbath, the anniversary of Judas Priest screaming for vengeance. I have a feeling it's going to be a hard rocking show. And don't forget, every Friday you also have The Pit during Loudwire Nights.

0: the weekend. And on tonight's show, we will ease into the weekend with a new loud list as we celebrate some of the best rock and metal albums of 2026 so far, as we wish Mr. Geezer Butler of Black Sabbath a very happy birthday. And of course, as we close things out with The Pit, 60 minutes of nothing but heavy metal and hard rock. So I'll see you very soon, man. Loudwire Nights kicks off at 7 o'clock. Let's do it.
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Godsmack is one of your headliners for Rocklahoma. 3 days of rock, as a matter of fact. 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

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Eddie. And everything else that rocks, even if they aren't named Eddie. 30 minutes of non-stop rock on 96.5 The Rock, San Angelo's rock station.

Well, look at that. There's another headliner from Rocklahoma. That's how packed and stacked that bill is. Again, open up that app. Let's get it done. Let's get you off to Oklahoma for some fun.

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I was just a teenager, the first Bad Company album came out. A friend's dad had a friend who was actually working on the album and had an advanced copy. Ended up being one of my favorite bands of all time. With that said, I still think this is a great cover. It's Five Finger Death Punch.

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Good afternoon. It's your friend in the radio business, Wes Nessman, on the way. Faith No More. We'll do that new one from Shinedown that is oh so good. And also we'll talk about what country music smells like.

0: it's your friend in the radio business, Wes Nessman. I did not wake up today and choose violence. Violence was thrust upon me by the country artist known as Luke Bryan. Now, if you don't know which one he is, he's the one that looks a lot like Butthead from Beavis and Butthead. Somebody asked this guy, and apparently he's a pretty big star. He said, what does country music smell like? And his answer was a perm at a hair salon and funnel cake. Pretty good answer, actually, Luke. Way to go, Beavis or Butthead. I do have some other options, though, as to what country music smells like. How about wet dog and gas station nachos? Hot dumpster and vanilla body spray? Sun-baked diapers and kettle corn? Fish bait and coconut lotion? And also, I think country music smells a little bit like fried chicken and armpits. So there you go, Luke. Happy to straighten you out.
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Dan is out on the road on their Dance Kid Dance Part 2 tour. I have not seen them add this to the set list yet. Hopefully they will if they haven't already. 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
3: 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Whatever happened, man, we can just put it behind us and get ready for the weekend. And on tonight's show, we will ease into the weekend with a new Loud List as we celebrate some of the best rock and metal albums of 2026 so far, as we wish Mr. Geezer Butler of Black Sabbath a very happy birthday. And of course, as we close things out with The Pit, 60 minutes of nothing but heavy metal and hard rock. So I'll see you very soon, man. Loudwire Nights kicks off at 7 o'clock. Let's do it.
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5: 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Do it now.

I did not have a new Nickelback on my dance card, but I'm all about it. And what makes this extra interesting is it features John 5. You know the guy? He was with Rob Zombie, and he's now with Motley Crue. This is Rattle the Cage.

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Good evening. If you've already got on the road, well, take it easy out there. There's lots of great rock to drive you home on the way. We will have some Linkin Park for you, a little Audio Slave, Tim Montana, and we're going to give you some tattoo advice coming up.

0: is National Tattoo Day. Are you thinking about some tattoos? I'm telling you, one of the best things you could do is go into it with a plan. Have a plan for the way everything's going to shake out. Now, I understand sometimes you need ink therapy and you're just going to get something because you need something. I understand. But if you have a larger plan, everything can work together. I started off with three skulls on one shoulder, then did another three skulls on the other shoulder, then did seven skulls around my leg. That's right. I have 13 skulls, and when that final one was put on, I put the number 13 underneath it, so that way I wouldn't get a 14th. That's called having a plan.
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alarm clock one, and now you're at work. 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

Motley Crue back out on the road, knocking it out. Of course, John 5 on guitar, and he is also on the new one from Nickelback called Rattle the Cage. Be listening for that. Yeah.

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again with the bands from Rocklahoma. And again, you have a chance to be there. 3 days worth of rock for you. Everybody's going to be there, including Mr.

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0: CNBC did a study on the quality of life, and the states that came out in the last two places, number 49 and 50, Tennessee and Texas. I suppose that's according to their metrics. I'm just putting it out there. I don't know. I think the best place to live is probably near family, no matter where you are geographically. On the way, we do 3 days grace, a perfect circle, and we'll light up a little Guns N' Roses.
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0: Hey, it's Chuck with Loud Ryan Heights, and I gotta say, man, it always feels good to get to Friday because, well, we can finally put that week behind us. Whatever happened, man, we can just put it behind us and get ready for the weekend. And on tonight's show, we will ease into the weekend with a new Loud list as we celebrate some of the best rock and metal albums of 2026 so far, as we wish Mr. Geezer Butler of Black Sabbath a very happy birthday. And, of course, as we close things out with The Pit, 60 minutes of nothing but heavy metal and hard rock. So I'll see you very soon, man. Loudwire Nights kicks off at 7 o'clock. Let's do it.
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have your chance at a trip to see Rocklahoma all 3 days. Tons of bands. Godsmack, Papa Roach, Insane Clown Posse, Slayer, Paris Jackson's going to be there. Yeah, Michael Jackson's daughter. Molly Hatchet will be there. All kinds of people will be there. You can get it right now on your app. I will tell you that once upon a time I saw a Perfect Circle in concert, and it just left me kind of confused. I was glad I was there. The song sounded fantastic, but the entire show, Maynard was in a giant box and was shown only by silhouette. This is Starless.

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Money Talks, and it will be back before you know it. I don't think that's a big secret. You know, it's no secret either that Amy Lee of Evanescence hated the rap part in Bring Me to Life. Now, it is a good thing that she didn't hate it so much that she doesn't allow guests to do it every once in a while. I've seen her do it with Sonny from POD. I saw her do it with Jacoby from Papa Roach. And there's a few other great videos out there.

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you do what they told you. Now you do what they told you. Now you do what they told you. Now you do what they told you.

what they told you. And now you do what they told you. And now you do what they told you. And now you do what they told you.

absolutely awesome to each other. Don't forget, if you got a little downtime this evening, sign up for that trip to Rocklahoma featuring Godsmack.